I get those goosebumps every time, yeah. You come around, yeah. 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

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Oh yeah. 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

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Come on, honey, come into the comfort zone. 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

0: 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I call them horses.
1: Gotta get you grooving.
0: There is no set beat in house music.
1: This goes out to the ride hard.
0: And I would like to stress that.
1: That's fine.
0: A long time ago in a club far, far away.
1: Gotta get you grooving.
0: And feel what you play.
1: This goes out to the ride hard.
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1: That-